get money. It's a way to get money. Hustle is a way to get money. Way to get money. Hustle is a way to get money. It's a way to get money. Hustle is a way to get money.

money. 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Way to get money. Hustle is a way to get money. It's a way to get money. Hustle is a way to get money.

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1: 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Cause I can't pretend. Don't you wanna be more than friends? What's it gonna be? Cause I can't pretend. Don't you wanna be more than friends? Hold me tight and don't let go.

0: 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It's a beautiful night. Energy Extravagant. Jeden Freitag und Samstag ab 22 Uhr. Die volle Ladung Dance in the Mix. Let's go. Energy Extravagant starts now.
1: Yo, yo, what's good? Welcome to a brand new episode of Hardwell On Air. Coming up this month, I've got some new music from the likes of Dirty Signal, Kate Tressit, Space 92, Kevin D'Angelo, Dyro, and many more. Let's get straight into it. One of my favorite tracks of all time, redone in a new version from

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Well, that's almost it for this month's episode of Hardwell On Air. 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I'm closing out this month's episode with a Hardwell exclusive, my collaboration with Soundbrush. It was the closing track in all my sets this summer, and it's out now. Thanks for tuning in. I catch you all next month with a brand new episode, and we're closing down with Iris.

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So if our time is running out, day after day, we'll make the mundane a masterpiece. 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

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This could be the night your child ventures into a secretive and potentially dangerous world. 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The world of the rave.